0: time, old bluebells began to chime, and that's how a song was born.
1: That's a good deal, Jackson. I guess how jazz was born. They took a great jungle beat, brought it to Blazing Street.

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And then a horn gave a scream, they took it as a theme.

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I said, Petrilla's the boss.

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And boy, the tune was grand. The union man said, go ahead, but you'll have to do it without the band. I've got

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So don't ask me when I'll record again, because only Petrilla knows I've

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And when you speak, angels sing from above. Everyday words seems

0: Huh?
1: You had it?
0: I think you ought to keep it, huh?
1: You had it?
2: Yeah.
0: He said it's a good instrument.
1: Yeah, want a juice heart?
2: No.
0: Mmm. Oh,
2: just.
1: You want to hit back the slash for a little?
2: No.
1: Huh?
2: No.
3: Yeah.
2: No.
4: Oh,

counting my money, those greenbacks on the trees. Comes a summer shower, drops of rain falling, sweeter than the Christmas chimes. Hearing those jingles upon the roof shingles, like pennies, nickels,

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What is there

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1: Oh, Marie.
0: Oh, Marie.
1: Oh, Marie.
0: In your arms, I'm longing to be.
1: Longing to be.
0: Baby.
1: Baby.
0: Tell me you love me.

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1: Hey, Marie.
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1: Hey, Sammy. Come here, boy. Where, Marie? Where, Marie? Where, Marie? One is on her. She bears her birthday. Farmer to me. Farmer to me. Oh, no, no, no, no, no, no. 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Come on, boy, what's the matter? Oh no no the bracciata. 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

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Didn't even say goodbye. So I'm walking and talking. 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I'm walking and talking and crying my blues away. 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They're clinging to me fast. Can't lose that lonely feeling. 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

Billie Holiday. Billie Holiday, Mal Waldron on the piano, Joe Benjamin on bass, Joe Jones at the drums.

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Ray Bryant, Ike Isaacs, and Specs Wright.

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1: Could be.
0: 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You claim that hoeing ain't no fun.
1: But I can prove it.
0: You ain't got no ambition. 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
0: Well, I'm a busy man, Louie. 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
0: Pops, don't blab it around, will you?
1: Gone fishing.
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0: I don't have to work. I got me a piece of Gary.
1: Cows need milking in the barn.
0: I have the twins on that detail. They each take a side.
1: But you just don't give a darn.
0: Give them 4 bits of cow and hand lotion.
1: You just never seem to learn.
0: Man, you taught me.
1: You ain't got no ambition.
0: You're convincing me.
1: Gone fishing. Got your hound dog by your side.
0: That's old Cindy Lou going with me.
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0: Carmen McRae. 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
1: Yes.
0: Inasmuch as you used to accompany yourself at the piano, how about doing one at the piano now?
1: All right. Okay. If you're game, so am I, Will.
0: If Ray doesn't mind. Good.
1: Fine. 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I have a new album that just came out today, and we'd like to do a real happy song from it, one that I'm sure you all know. This one is Perdido.

0: Have you forgot the Freddy Blues, Mr. Freddy Blues? Huh? Well, if I prayed for you, would that enlighten your memory?
1: Yeah, it would. Yeah.
0: Oh, thank you so much.
2: That's all right, Art.
0: I love you. That's a nice fellow. You're so evasive, you know. Jesus. Man, you don't work. Why can't you keep punching him and you don't go down?
2: Freddy Blues.
0: Yeah, I know you remember.
2: Oh,

legs from some old table. I'll take the arms from some old chair. I'll take the neck from some old bottle. And from a horse I'll take the head. I'll take the hands and face from off the clock.